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1: Rumors spreading round. 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

Queen of the Broken Hearts with the Lover Boy from the home of the island's Rock Max 98.3 into a long set on a Saturday morning with Triumph on the way. We've got movie music from REM. 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

0: Triumph is spellbound from the home of the Island's Rock, Max 98.3. Good morning, Al Baldwin, and we are spending some time sharing some tunes as we make our way toward this week's edition of Time Warp with Bill St. James for great hours of musical memories. First weekend of the month of June, it is a busy one. We've got lots going on, and we'll be talking about a fair bit of it as we make our way through the morning together. Meantime, when the tunes continue, Heart is on the way with a track from their debut album, Dreamboat Annie. Joan Jett and the Blackhearts coming up.
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0: Hart and Magic Man, the Island's Rock. Max 98.3, thank you for letting us be a part of what you've got going on for a Saturday morning. Looking for some new-to-you clothing for spring and summer at some bargain prices? And you can help out a great cause at the same time. The Cape Breton Environmental Association is hosting a clothing sale today. Gets underway at 11, runs through until 4. It's happening at the Cedars Club on Mackenzie Street. They say you'll find some hidden treasures while helping an organization that helps keep our island clean for now and future generations. Things will get underway at 11 at the Cedars Club. Tunes continue. Our Lady Peace on the way after we hear from Skynyrd.
1: 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If you see me, be sure to come over and say hi and grab some goodies. And starting June 22nd, we will be giving away a $250 gas card each week, so make sure to keep an eye out for that. 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

0: That is Our Lady Peace and Innocent. The Islands Rock Max 98.3 and Canadian music veteran Saga are going to be embarking on a 50th anniversary tour in 2027. It's called the Generations Tour. Frontman Michael Sadler will join the core lineup. And ahead of this big tour in 2027, the band is performing limited engagements in 2026. Saga is part of our next rock ride. We will also be hearing the debut hit enjoyed by Dire Straits. Tunes will continue after a check on the forecast with Fleetwood Mac.
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0: Sake is on the loose. The Islands Rock Max 98.3, and there is a party going on a little bit later today that you are invited to be a part of. The Cape Breton Music Industry Cooperative hosting a kitchen party presented by McDonald Auto. It's happening at Breton Toyota today. Gets underway at high noon, runs through until 4 in the afternoon. You'll be able to enjoy live music with Coastline, Alter Ego, and the Turnbull Brothers. There will be a free barbecue and refreshments, face painting, and a car wash. There will also be the opportunity to purchase tickets to the CB Mike Hall of Fame car raffle prize and 50-50 add-on. And Max 98.3 will be live on location for that kitchen party getting underway at Breton Toyota today, beginning at noon. On the way in our next set, AC/DC, Shoot the Thrill. We've got Tom Petty coming up, and we'll get things going with Queen.
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0: Blaze and a little Hell with Trooper from the home of the Island's Rock, Max 98.3. So coming up this year, 1st of July, Canada Day, is being celebrated on a Wednesday. But the following Saturday, the 4th of July, there's a party going on with X-Fest 26. It's happening at the Cape Breton Exhibition Grounds in North Sydney. 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They are $40. 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

0: 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From the Rock and Roll Almanac, on this day in 1979, a group called Def Leppard played at Crooks Workingmen's Club in Sheffield, England. The gig was reviewed in the local music newspaper, and it was positive and would lead to a recording contract with Phonogram Records. Def Leppard, part of our next long set. We will also be hearing music from Kansas. Checking out the forecast for the rest of the weekend, and then we launch a long set with the Smashing Pumpkins.
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0: Letting It Ride with Backman Turner Overdrive from the home of the Island's Rock, Max 98.3. Now, we got some record-breaking snow just over a week ago, but on the 6th of June back in 1816, 10 inches of snow fell in eastern North America. It would be part of what they would refer to as the year without a summer, following the eruption of Mount Tambora in Indonesia. Also on the 6th of June, 1944, it was Operation Overlord, D-Day, with 150,000 strong Allied expeditionary force landing in Normandy during World War II. It would include 14,000 Canadians who took part as they landed at Juno Beach.
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0: Tom Cochran's Big League, the Islands Rock, Max 98.3. So coming up a little later in the month of June, we will be celebrating the anniversary of a landmark recording. In fact, we are 10 days away from that anniversary. June 16th, 1965, Bob Dylan recorded Like a Rolling Stone at the Columbia Studios in New York City in the sessions for his forthcoming album, Highway 61. Now, executives at Columbia Records were a little concerned because the song came in at more than 6 minutes, and the marketing team thought there was no way any radio stations were going to play it. But a gentleman with Columbia, who oversaw new releases, sneaked a pressing of the track to an influential New York nightclub DJ, and the crowd reaction was so powerful, two New York radio DJs phoned Columbia Records the next day to ask for the new Bob Dylan single. Coming up on a Saturday morning, soon to celebrate its anniversary, Bob Dylan's Like a Rolling Stone.
1: 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If you see me, be sure to come on over and say hi and grab some goodies. And starting June 22nd, we will be giving away a $250 gas card each week, so make sure to keep an eye out for that. And remember to check our socials all summer long to see where I'll be at to win some fun prizes and enjoy some fun summer events. 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

0: Maritime talent in the form of the Trues, and so she's leaving the Islands Rock. Max 98.3 rolling into the noon hour with another long set of your favorites. We're going to a white wedding with Billy Idol. Van Halen is on the way. When the tunes continue, we have got Blue Oyster Cult.
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Love changes everything. The Island's Rock Max 98.3 coming up. We'll hear from Heart. The Foo Fighters are on the way. Right now, going to a white wedding with Billy Idol on Max FM.

0: Heart Barracuda, the Islands Rock, Max 98.3. If you were listening yesterday afternoon, we told you that a favorite destination for a lot of Canadian travelers is Cuba. And as of today, Cuba's central bank says it will suspend MasterCard and Visa transactions, credit card transactions in Cuba processed by a financial investment and remittance company owned by a military-run conglomerate with the assistance of foreign partners. And those foreign partners have been the target of U.S. financial sanctions in recent weeks, and they say they can no longer carry on accepting MasterCard and Visa. And on top of that comes word from the Sunwing Vacations Group that Sunwing Vacations, WestJet Vacations, and WestJet Vacations Quebec have all made the decision to suspend all Cuba operations indefinitely, and that is effective immediately.
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0: Tragically, up in 38 years old, the island's Rock Max 98.3, where we are giving you the opportunity to win the ultimate Cape Breton staycation with Escape to the Cape. 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

0: David Crosby, Stephen Stills, and Graham Nash, Southern Cross, the Island's Rock Max 98.3, working our way to 2 o'clock in this week's edition of Time Warp with Bill St. James. Got another long set lined up and ready to roll. Some AC/DC coming up. We will be hearing from Triumph, a signature song from Journey on the way. And after a short break wherein we will check out the weekend forecast, we launch our next long set with a cut from The Clash.
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Triumph, somebody's out there. The Island's Rock, Max 98.3, the Kings of Leon coming up. We'll be hearing from Tom Petty and the Heartbreakers. 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

0: Northern Pikes and She Ain't Pretty, the island's Rock Max 98.3. And if you are a user of transit, something coming up a little later this month from the Cape Breton Regional Municipality, they have posted on their Facebook page that transit will be tap and pay and go starting June 15th with a new way to ride. 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

0: That is Rush. 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

0: Motley Crue, girls, the Island's Rock Max 98.3. We have got this week's edition of Time Warp just around the corner. Hope that you enjoy the rest of your Saturday. We will get together again tomorrow morning beginning at 9 to spend some time and share some tunes on this first weekend of the month of June. Helping us get to Time Warp, we've got Zeppelin and the Immigrant Song.
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2: 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I'm Heather Carr.
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1: All the animals come out at night. 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
0: Bill St. James, your midnight wireless flyer. 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
2: We're working on our night moves in the time warp. 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

woke last night to the sound of thunder. How far off I sat and wondered. 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And it's funny how the night moves.

0: Night Moves. Bob Seger in the Time Warp. And look, the sun's coming up, so it'll be morning right after this.
1: You know, if it wasn't 7:30 in the morning, I would have a drink. Time Warp.
0: I'm Bill St. James, and this is Time Warp.
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3: 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I'm Heather Carr.
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0: Hi, Bill St. James here, celebrating another morning in the Time Warp. Where's my coffee?
10: Yeah, you sleepy hedge. Look at me, every morning, wide awake, 11 o'clock.
11: I'm awake.
10: How about you?
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0: and shine. Time to get up. Good morning. Good morning. Slept the whole night through. Good morning. Are you waiting for a special invitation? Breakfast is on the table.
1: I heard you. So did every moose up in Canada.
2: Time for our usual morning ritual in the Time Warp. Step one, open our eyes just enough to slap the snooze button. 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

0: sunshine of your love from Cream. And now that you're finally awake, check out Time Warp on Facebook. Just search Time Warp with Bill St. James and like us. It's better than the snooze button. A little. Time Warp. I'm Bill St. James, and this is Time Warp on the Island's Rock.
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0: Hi, I'm Bill St. James. Welcome to the year Van Halen released their second album, creatively titled Van Halen 2.
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1: This guy just don't want to win, you know. 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

0: Young Lust from Pink Floyd. 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
3: 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Alter Ego is just finishing up, and we've got the Turnbull Brothers coming up next. And we are here for the support of the Cape Breton Music Hall of Fame, where they have the Drive Your Dream Car raffle happening. 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They've got a great lineup there and inducting some pretty amazing musicians. So free barbecue, refreshments, face painting, and a car wash, all happening here at Breton Toyota. 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

0: Fool in the Rain from Led Zeppelin. And we'll return to the year Black & Decker introduced the Dust Buster when our 1979 Time Warp continues.
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0: This is Hazard County. They do things different here. This is Bo Duke and Luke Duke. They fight the system.
1: Hi, this is Bill St. James. Welcome back to the swinging, swirling world of 1979 in the Time Warp.

0: 1979, Robin Williams.
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2: It's a beautiful day in my neighborhood. 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
0: 1979.

0: 1979, year of desolation, angels from Bad Company. 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
10: For Richard Kemble, the mind's eye is always open, scanning the nightmare landscape for his pursuers. He wakes from brief dreams of tomorrow's reprieve, but they are only dreams.
0: I'm Bill St. James, sipping on some sleepy time tea. Heading off to dreamland in the Time Warp.

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0: Time Warp. 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
1: You are? Shazam, that's one of my favorite shows. I never dreamed I'd know somebody who's actually on it.
0: Well, Pyle, your dream has come true as Time Warp keeps on sleeping.

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0: 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Her husband talked in alliteration. 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
1: That settles it. 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

0: Finishing up our 40 winks with Cheap Trick and Dream Police. Now that we're well rested, we can concentrate on 1986. 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
2: This is Newsbreak. Colorado Senator Gary Hart says he won't run for a third Senate term. He didn't announce he was running for president, but did say he had an interest in being president. Now this.
0: Hi, I'm Bill St. James, flying forward into the past in a time warp to 1986.

0: It's 1986 in the Time Warp.
1: Would you welcome Stephen Wright?
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0: Amanda from Boston as we wrap up 1986 in the Time Warp. Coming up next, we're going to be getting bad. And not just our usual bad on the radio. I mean bad.
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0: There are 400,000 words in the English language, and there are 7 of them you can't say on television. They must really be bad. Bad words.
1: Hi, ready to get bad? I'm Bill St. James, getting bad in the Time Warp.
0: No bad words, bad thoughts, bad intentions.

0: Bad News Bears. Walter Matthau is Morris Buttermaker, a man so desperate to make a buck that he did the unforgivable. He put a girl on the team.
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2: 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Although our mouths are so clean from all the soap. Man.

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0: giving you the best you ever had with Bargain from The Who. 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Copyright 2026. I'm Bill St. James with the answer to the trivia question we never asked, Pete Best Jr. Time Warp is a presentation of RTE Media.
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